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1: Dougie, you told me you've been on some positive, yeah, yeah. 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